Hi, this is Woody Dresner. Join me for Source of the Dance, where we celebrate the divine in the world around us with stories and songs from the pagan and Jewish traditions, inspiration from nature, and anything else that seems right. It's on every Monday at 10 p.m. in the UK, 5 p.m. Eastern. It'd be great to have you along.

Vamos, let's get it, brother, huh?

Sometimes it's nice to have a place to chill out with friends, particularly when the weekend's coming. 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She'll serve your favorite wine, including a flight of red, white, and rosé every week. 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If wine isn't your thing, that's okay. Rachel is sure to have something you like. She's always willing to take requests as well. The Wine Bar is a great place to chat with friends and listen to wonderful music. So stop by, relax, and get ready for the weekend at the Wine Bar every Friday at 6 p.m. UK time, which is usually 1 p.m. Eastern, only on Phoenix Radio.

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I will have all sorts of Motown for you, from the classic to even today. Artists from The Four Tops, Temptations, Supremes, Jackson 5, solo artists like Lionel Richie, Rick James, DeBarge. We'll also cover more modern artists occasionally, such as Boyz II Men, Erykah Badu, New Edition, and we'll also explore from time to time artists who have covered Motown over the years. If it's Motown, I'm gonna cover it on the Motown Show. In addition to the music, I will also give you information about various artists and what the label was up to during various times. The show is pre-recorded, but that does not mean you cannot send in requests, and I will give out contact information on the air. Every once in a while, I will also have a Motown-related theme as well, so you never know what you're gonna hear. So that's the Motown Show with me, Herbie Allen, every Sunday from 9 to 10 p.m. UK time, 4 to 5 p.m. US Eastern, right here on The Phoenix Radio.

0: Shaw.
1: In the immortal words of Cole Porter, anything goes. And that's certainly the case every Friday at 4 p.m. when I'll bring you 2 hours of whatever takes our fancy. There might be a bit of Frank Sinatra. And now the Deep Purple. Or how about a bit of Burl Ives?
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0: Are you good at solving riddles?
1: Well, I've always been pretty clever, Thad. What do you mean, like, which black and white, red all over, that kind of thing?
0: No, Al, I don't mean that. How about this one? What will it be this week?
1: What will it be this week? I'd have no idea. Well, I don't know who would.
0: Well, I do. Just ask Rhonda Stagner, 10 o'clock on Friday evenings, 5 o'clock in the States, and she'll be able to answer the question of what will it be this week.
1: So are you saying there's going to be a lot of riddles?
0: No, it's going to be a lot of music, and if you'd like a little hand in what it might be this week, you can also send in your request. So join Rhonda.
1: Hey, I can take it from here. What will it be, 10 p.m. on Fridays, 5 p.m. in the States, right here on the fabulous Phoenix Radio. So, did I get the riddle?
0: No, but it's a really good show. You should tune in.
1: Okay, I will.

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you to sit back and close your eyes. Think about all those wonderful times that we used to have, yeah. Now I know things aren't the way they used to be right now, but they are gonna get better someday. And I know that.

In the immortal words of Cole Porter, anything goes. And that's certainly the case every Friday at 4 p.m. when I'll bring you 2 hours of whatever takes our fancy. There might be a bit of Frank Sinatra. And now the Deep Purple. Or how about a bit of Burl Ives? A little bit of tear let me down. If you enjoy a wide variety of music and the odd quiz, join me, Richard Bartholomew, every Friday at 4 p.m. in the UK. That's 11 a.m. on the US East Coast, when anything goes on Phoenix Radio.

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1: Okay, Eddie. This one's for you.

Did you know there's a happening every Wednesday on Phoenix Radio? You can join Grandma Rachel each week for 2 hours of music from the 1960s. In the second hour, there's a count-up of top songs, one from each year from 1960 to 1969. Grandma Rachel usually picks the songs, but if you like, you can get in touch a few days before the show and let her know which songs to inflict on, I mean share with, everyone else. Rachel loves requests during the show as well, so put some flowers in your hair, send in some chatterbits if you feel like it, and join Rachel for a happening every Wednesday at 8 p.m. UK time, 3 p.m. Eastern, only on Phoenix Radio.

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2: At least five people are dead after an Amazon cargo plane barreled off a Miami airport runway and smashed into cars. The plane struck vehicles, bursting into flames and sending thick black smoke into the sky in a crash that shut down flights at one of the nation's busiest airports. More than 60 Miami-Dade fire rescue units responded to the crash. As well as the people killed, three were critically injured and two others in hospital with less severe injuries. Hundreds of demonstrators were in a standoff with police overnight as they vowed to prevent migrants leaving Portsmouth after they arrived in a small boat. They blocked roads for hours and were vowing to stay all night in the second major anti-migrant protest of the weekend. Large crowds of masked black-clad protesters blocked road access to the port of Dover on Saturday in scenes which have been condemned by politicians. 3D printed models could replace traditional pregnancy scans for parents and grandparents with sight loss, and so they can trace the contours of their baby as part of a trial initiative by Guide Dogs. Jessin Piazzi is pregnant and her mum Debbie has sight loss.
3: In important life moments, when you do feel a bit, and I suppose it's true, you can feel a bit left out.
4: Yeah, you do.
3: This properly includes you in your own unique way as well.
2: The woman who won £115 million on the lottery in 2019 is launching her latest charity venture through her charity foundation, the PFC Trust at Middlesbrough Velodrome.
5: 60 miles between them for my 60th birthday. So it's 60 for 60. And they're just an amazing group of athletes. They're going to do it all at their best times. So it's a proper challenge for each of them.
2: Frances Connolly has given away half of her winnings, saying it's human nature to help others. And it's been a record year for the National Trust, with over 50,000 18 to 25-year-olds signing up for a membership. Star-headed Wiltshire, Colcabbie in Derbyshire and Attingham Park near Shrewsbury were the three most popular sites visited by young members. That's the latest from Radio News Hub. I'm Holly Hughes.
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2: Weather. Largely dry and bright today, but turning more unsettled in some areas with blusty rain and gales. Feeling warmer and fresher with highs of 26 degrees Celsius.
0: Good morning. Car is here to ease you gently into the day with great music, good company, and a calm, cozy start while the rest of the world is still waking up.

A very good morning to you. How are you? Thank you very much for joining me. It's just after seven here in the UK, and Cara in the radio. Cara in the morning is back for another week. If you'd like to get in touch, you can do it via email. 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

Your mama don't dance, your daddy don't rock and roll. Loggins and Messina. Coming up in the show today then, lots of musical features that you're very well used to. I don't need to run them down for you, do I? And the birthdays, what's on TV, what the papers say as well. Good morning to Carol, Shannon and Alex, of course. And good morning to Terry as well. Fabulous of both of you to get in touch. Thank you.

Bonnie Tyler holding out for a hero. Good morning to Coral and Elvin. Lovely to have you tuned in. Thank you very much. Good morning also to Jean and Paul David. Jean is in Welshpool. Paul is in Wembley. I'm sure they're around somewhere. And good morning to you wherever you are, wherever you're listening. Thank you very much. Or should that be whoever you are, wherever you're listening? I know. Brains ahead of mouth today. Can't keep up, can I? Here's the Rembrandts. I'll be there for

be there for you. Good morning, Pete in Manchester. Now, I left you a message on Thursday saying I would call you on Friday, and I couldn't because I was stuck in a bed shop. Literally, I was. I bought a new mattress on Friday, had a lovely salesperson called Steve. He was absolutely fantastic. You know, it's very easy, isn't it, for people with any sort of disability to berate bad service. You don't often see people generally, whether disabled or not, uphold it. You don't see people say that service was fabulous. I have to say that in the Dreams Bed Store Northampton, Steve was magnifico. He was brilliant. He had never, by his own admission, had to guide anybody who couldn't see before. And you know, those bed shops, there are obstacles and signs and boards and goodness knows what. So even the best cane user might struggle. Anyway, he was brilliant. He was descriptive. He was quite happy to guide and describe the layouts and everything, the compositions of the mattresses and so on and so forth, and even filled in the relevant, you know, email address, phone number and all that gubbins that they have to do. So if anybody knows him, anyone knows Steve who works at Dreams in Northampton, tell him he's fabulous. Anyway, Pete, that was me digressing, but I got stuck in a bed shop because the taxi took ages and ages and ages and ages to come. So I do apologise, but I will be back with you on Thursday. I promise.

0: At least five people are dead after an Amazon cargo plane barreled off a Miami airport runway and smashed into cars. The crash shut down flights at one of the nation's busiest airports. Hundreds of demonstrators were in a standoff with police overnight as they vowed to prevent migrants leaving Portsmouth after they arrived in a small boat. They blocked roads for hours and were vowing to stay all night in the second major anti-migrant protest of the weekend. 3D printed models could replace traditional pregnancy scans for parents and grandparents with sight loss, and so they can trace the contours of their baby as part of a trial initiative by Guide Dogs. Jess in Piazzi is pregnant and her mum Debbie has sight loss.
1: In important life moments when you do feel a bit, and I suppose it's true, you can feel a bit left out.
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1: This properly includes you in your own unique way as well.
0: And it's been a record year for the National Trust, with over 50,000 18 to 25-year-olds signing up for a membership. That's the latest from Radio News Hub. I'm Holly Hughes.
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0: Weather. Largely dry and bright today, but turning more unsettled in some areas with blusty rain and gales. Feeling warmer and fresher with highs of 26 degrees Celsius.

0: It's Harry Mason here, and I want to invite you to join me every morning at 10 UK and 5 US Eastern for the Funky Chicken Show. We'll have some wonderful music for you over the 3 hours, including several features, the Motown Magic Spot, Nice and Easy, and Mrs. Chicken will be here in the second hour of the show. And we will also have a Star of the Week in each and every show. So why don't you join me every Monday morning right here on Phoenix Radio.
1: Wake up and turn her on. It's Cara in the morning.

Stevie Wonder and Part-Time Lover. It's 21 minutes to 8 o'clock. I'll get the TV on in a minute, but Pete has just sent me another text and he said, I forgot to mention that if Buddy Holly had still been alive, he'd be 90 today. That's not Buddy Holly though, is it? Come on, behave please. Oh gosh, it's all falling apart. Pete, see what you do? See what you do? Honestly.

0: a bit of Buddy Holly, especially for Pete in Manchester, because why not? All right, Johnny, what's going on?
1: Let's see what's on TV with Cara in the morning.
0: All right, let's do as the man says. 7:30, BBC One, EastEnders, BBC Two. Mastermind, ITV One, Millionaire Hot Seat, moving on to 8, 911, The Saudi Connection, BBC One, BBC Two, Only Connect, Emmerdale, ITV One. Fred's Ultimate Hotels on Channel 4 and Police Interceptors on 5. University Challenge, so 8:30 BBC 2 and Coronation Street, 8:30 ITV 1. Okay, sorry. Dalton Murders, Hunting a Serial Killer, that's on BBC Two. Trigger Point, ITV One. What Happened Next on Channel 4. And Fair Dodgers at War with the Law on 5. Colin from Accounts, BBC Two. Love Cheat, Channel 4, and Police Suspect, number 1 on 5, all at 10

the Shirelles, and Mama said there'd be days like these. Wasn't she right? And the Allisons as well. Are you sure? I think it was called something like that anyway. Yes, it was. There you go. That was from memory because I wasn't in the right place to look at it. Owl City Fireflies on the way. It's 12 minutes to 8 o'clock, should you need or want to know. I like this song. I know you don't really need or want to know that, do you?

0: But I'd rather stay awake when I'm asleep, because my dreams are bursting at the seams.
1: Owl City, Fireflies and Paula Cole, where have all the cowboys gone? 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
1: At least five people are dead after an Amazon cargo plane barreled off a Miami airport runway and smashed into cars. The plane struck vehicles, bursting into flames and sending thick black smoke into the sky in a crash that shut down flights at one of the nation's busiest airports. The Chancellor is set to unveil a £150 million fund for fast-growing northern firms. It says he sets out plans to grow the economy through an active state. John Healey will seek to tell an optimistic story about Britain in a major speech today. Hundreds of demonstrators have been in a standoff with police overnight, vowing to prevent migrants leaving Portsmouth after they arrived in a small boat. They blocked roads for hours and were vowing to stay all night in the second major anti-migrant protest of the weekend. The Mayor of London has criticised fast-track courts for convicting domestic violence victims over unpaid household bills. Sadiq Khan is insisting the government must deliver swift reform to save the justice system from disrepute. Court papers show they are convicted despite pleas of being blocked from accessing their money by a controlling partner or having to flee their homes. The universities of Kent and Greenwich will be able to better tackle the NEETs crisis in their areas now that they've merged into the UK's first super university. That's what the head of the group, Jane Harrington, says.
2: We are much stronger now we're together. It doesn't mean we're immune to the changes, we're not. But I do believe we'll be able to get ourselves in a much stronger, firmer position more quickly.
1: It comes amid ongoing financial challenges facing the sector. Traditional 20-week pregnancy scans will be transformed into 3D printed models for parents and grandparents with sight loss. It's part of a new pilot scheme. Debbie and Piazzi traced the contours of her grandchild for the first time.
3: Is that toes?
4: Yeah, that's his toes in his mouth.
3: Oh my God! This is amazing! Oh, this is absolutely unbelievable.
1: And the National Trust has seen another record number of young people joining. More than 50,000 have taken out its membership this year. That's the latest from Radio News Hub. I'm Holly Hughes.
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0: 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Weather.
1: Largely dry and bright today, but turning more unsettled in some areas with blusty rain and gales. Feeling warmer and fresher with highs of 26 degrees Celsius.
0: Good morning. For breakfast this morning, Cara will be dishing up a fabulous feast of fun, frivolity, first-rate music, and, if there's time, a slice of seriousness too. Remember, the show comes with a guarantee that no one has more fun on the radio in the mornings than we do.

three songs about pillows, because this weekend Terry and I bought new pillows. So, you know, kind of makes sense, didn't it? Well, all right, maybe it didn't, but that's what we did. I mean, no, not the pillows making sense, but the songs. Because everything was just a bit too convoluted to make a triple from today. So I went for the simple solution, because after all, it's Monday. So why wouldn't we do that, you know? 8:15 then, and time for The Spin Doctors with Two Princes, followed by The Faces and Cindy.

0: Time to take a look at what's in the papers with Cara.
1: The Daily Mirror, A&E Heroes Under Attack is their headline, and the Daily Star says Harry and Meg school attack fears. Daily Mail, Labour chickens out on curbing migrant rights, and the Daily Express says weak Britain, a prime target for Russian sabotage attacks. The Times, just 1% of asylum pleas are genuine, says an insider. And the Daily Telegraph says, scrap the triple lock, businesses tell Healy. The Guardian, families scramble to secure SEN plans ahead of ministers' reforms. And the Metro, I was reform attack victim. While the I says Blunkett's plea to Burnham, find the money to fund end of life care. That's your papers, folks. And coming up, I have got, when I get back to the right place, sorry, lost the window. Typical, right? Sounds like play school, doesn't it? Okay, coming up, it's the Eagles.

Beatles' Take It Easy, and to take us to the news and the celebrity birthdays, Robert Plant. It's a Beautiful Day. Heard this the other day, and the production on it, I just love it.

0: At least five people are dead after an Amazon cargo plane barreled off a Miami airport runway and smashed into cars. The crash shut down flights at one of the nation's busiest airports. The Chancellor is set to unveil a £150 million fund for fast-growing northern firms. It says he sets out plans to grow the economy through an active state. John Healey will seek to tell an optimistic story about Britain in a major speech today. The Mayor of London has criticised fast-track courts for convicting domestic violence victims over unpaid household bills. Sadiq Khan's insisting the government must deliver reform to save the justice system from disrepute. Court papers show they're convicted despite pleas of being blocked from accessing their money. And traditional 20-week pregnancy scans will be transformed into 3D printed models for parents and grandparents with sight loss in a new pilot scheme. Debbie and Piazzi traced the contours of her grandchild for the first time.
1: Is that toes?
2: Yeah, that's his toes in his mouth.
1: Oh my God, this is amazing.
0: That's the latest from Radio News Hub. I'm Holly Hughes.
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0: Weather. Largely dry and bright today, but turning more unsettled in some areas with blustery rain and gales. Feeling warmer and fresher with highs of 26 degrees Celsius.

0: everybody. I'm Amanda, and I'm here to tell you about Amanda's Monday Mashup. If you like a variety of music from the past few decades, then this is the show for you. As well as taking all of your requests, I'll be playing today's top tunes and all the classic pop and dance hits from the 80s and the 90s. 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

Gloria Gaynor. Everyone plays I Will Survive, don't they? So I thought I'd play that one. And Chrissy Hynde with The Pretenders. Two from her. With The Pretenders and with UB40 on the way. Don't Get Me Wrong starts this off.

Ben Montench celebrates his birthday today, 73. He's the keyboard player and founder member of Tom Petty and the Heartbreakers, and Diane Warren, the American songwriting legend, the first songwriter to have 7 hits, all by different artists, on the US singles chart at the same time. She's 70 today. She's written songs including If I Could Turn Back Time for Cher, Unbreak My Heart, Toni Braxton, I Don't Want to Miss a Thing, Aerosmith, and Can't Fight the Moonlight by Leanne Rimes. But a little piece of information for you. When you look into what the 7 songs all by different artists that she had on the Billboard singles chart happened to be, there doesn't seem to be a definitive list. So, not really sure why there isn't, but there isn't. Anyway, we're going to have Tom Petty and the Heartbreakers with Free Falling, followed by Aerosmith and I Don't Want to Miss a Thing, just because they're fabulous.

two absolutely brilliant songs in my humble opinion. Aerosmith, I Don't Want to Miss a Thing, and Tom Petty and the Heartbreakers, Free Falling. Good morning, Justine. Now, Justine went to a camp for scout leaders this weekend, and goodness knows what she's done to herself, but she's come home with a sore rib. You really are the world's worst, aren't you? More seriously, though, I hope you feel better soon. This is Cher.

Share, If I Could Turn Back Time, also written by the songwriting legend Diane Warren. And lastly, Furniture, Brilliant Mind on the Way, because, and I can't find his name, there he is, Hamilton Lee, the musician with Furniture, celebrates his birthday today. He is 68. And yes, we're going to be slightly late with the news. But, you know, that's okay.

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1: Fire crews are spending a second day tackling a blaze at a tenement building in the north of Glasgow. Six fire engines and specialist resources were sent to the scene in Stonyhurst Street in the Postle Park area of the city when the alarm was raised at 4:48 p.m. yesterday. The migrant protest in Portsmouth put pressure on the emergency services and required support from forces across the country. That's what Hampshire and the Isle of Wight's Police and Crime Commissioner says. Donna Jones argues the government needed to act to counter changing patterns from people traffickers shifting away from crossings at the Strait of Dover. At least five people are dead after an Amazon cargo plane barreled off a Miami airport runway and smashed into cars. The plane struck vehicles, bursting into flames and sending thick black smoke into the sky in a crash that shut down flights at one of the nation's busiest airports. As well as the people killed, three were critically injured and two others in hospital with less severe injuries. Nepal has held a day of mourning to remember people who died in the August 26th floods. Government offices lowered flags and family members concluded mourning rituals. More than 1,300 people were killed in the flooding in Nepal and Tibet 13 days ago, with some 5,000 missing, including foreigners. 3D printed models could replace traditional pregnancy scans for parents and grandparents with sight loss, and so they can trace the contours of their baby as part of a trial initiative by Guide Dogs. Jessin Piazzi is pregnant and her mum Debbie has sight loss.
2: In important life moments, when you do feel a bit, and I suppose it's true, you can feel a bit left out.
3: Yeah, you do.
2: This properly include you in your own unique way as well.
1: The average UK house price has fallen for the first time since 2023. A 0.4% average annual drop in property values was recorded by Lloyds in August. And it's been a record year for the National Trust, with over 50,000 18 to 25-year-olds signing up for a membership. Stourhead in Wiltshire and Colcalby in Derbyshire were among the most popular sites visited by young members. That's the latest from Radio News Hub. I'm Holly Hughes.
4: 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Our climate's changing and drought and floods are happening much more frequently. 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
1: Weather. Largely dry and bright today, but turning more unsettled in some areas with blusty rain and gales. Feeling warmer and fresher with highs of 26 degrees Celsius.

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2: 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The tea party Grandma Rachel gives every Monday on Phoenix Radio. She believes that a tea party should be a quiet place where friends gather for good food and polite conversation. So get in touch with her, and she'll let everyone know what's on your mind. In the 6 and a half segment, she plays 6 songs that are connected in some strange way. Try to figure out what's on her mind and guess the connection. So remember, you have a standing invitation to Grandma's Tea Party every Monday at 6 p.m. UK time, 1 p.m. Eastern, on Phoenix Radio.

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1: An adventurer who has spent nearly 28 years travelling the world on foot has been given permission by French authorities to swim across the English Channel and finally complete his journey home. Former paratrooper Carl Bushby set off from Chile in 1998 and has now reached Belgium. Under the rules of his challenge, he cannot use any form of transport. The Hull-born explorer hopes to begin the swim on the 1st of October, weather and tide permitting. Bushby said he's delighted the plan has come together and is focused on getting home safely.

the Electric Light Orchestra and all over the world. First up in our 5 after 9 today, it's all about the world, whether it's countries, whether it's something in the world like oceans, weather, etc. Anything to do with the world, really. We are going round the world with Carl Bushby today, former paratrooper who has spent 28 years going round the world on foot. And he had a problem because apparently the rules are that you can swim the channel from England to France, but not the other way. That's why it was such an issue. Anyway, his team entered into talks with French authorities, and he has now got permission to swim from France to England across the channel. Earth, wind and fire, that's the way of the world. I've got requests coming up for Terry, coming up for Kathy, and lots of room for yours. Good morning, Patsy. Good morning, Rob and Anna. Good morning, Kathy.

0: you hear me now? Rona, won't you hear me now?
1: Terry loving the Earth, Wind and Fire song. That's the way of the world. Now, Terry, you asked for Michael Bublé, and I've got The World on a String. And unfortunately, I can't find that version. So, knowing how much you like Diana Krall, I thought I'd play this version for you instead.

Terry asked for the Michael Bublé version of it. I couldn't find it, so knowing that he is a Diana Krall fan, that's what he got. Diana Krall and the World on a String. Good morning, Chris Maddox, seeing your requests. Thank you for them. Lisa Stansfield up next. For Terry and for Justine.

And it's past nine. If the time is important to you, Lisa Stansfield, all around the world, for Terry and Justine, and for Kathy, East 17, around the world. Paul, thank you for your request. It's up after this.

suggested and requested by Kathy East 17 around the world, and two now from times gone by. Skeeter Davis, The End of the World, followed by Françoise Hardy. And all over the world, and a very good morning to Half Hour Harry, who, true to form, has turned up exactly on time. Well done.

Pop classic Says Harry of Skeeter Davis, The End of the World, and Françoise Hardy, All Over the World, requested and suggested by Paul. Another older song now then, and My World is Empty Without You for Terry by The Supremes.

The Supremes, another pop classic, says, Harry, my world is empty without you. JP Sachs and Julia Michaels, If the World Was Ending on the Way, followed by The Beautiful South and Rotterdam, because of course that mentions lots of different places, doesn't it? And they're all in the world.

But it really got me thinking, were you out drinking? Were you in the living room chilling, watching television? It's been a year now, think I figured out how to let you go and let communication die out. I know, you know, we know, you weren't down for forever and it's fine. I know, you know, we weren't meant for each other and it's fine. But if the world was ending, you'd come over, right? You'd come over and you'd stay the night. Would you love me for the hell of it? All our fears would be irrelevant. If the world was ending, you'd come over, right? The sky'd be falling and I'd hold you tight. And there wouldn't be a reason why we would even have to say goodbye. If the world was ending, you'd come over, right? Right? If the world was ending, you would come over, right? Right?

the beautiful South and Rotterdam. I have a couple more to go. The Indigo Girls, for example, suggested and requested by Chris Maddox. This is World Falls, followed by Lady A with Ocean.

Lady A, that was an old love changes everything has been, that was. That's Ocean. Coming up, Casey Musgraves and If the World Burns Down, followed by A Great Big World featuring Christina Aguilera and Say Something. Thank you very much for having me on today. Harry is coming up next, followed by Rob and Herbie and Rachel. Find out what's happening on the schedule in your own time zone by visiting www.phoenixradio1208.com. Bye bye.

my final song decided to not stay in position. So unfortunately, I'm going to finish a little bit earlier because by the time I've put the song back in place, it'll be too late to play it anyway. So Harry is up next. Be with him, stay with him, and be kind to him, because that's the way it should be. And I'll see you same time, same place tomorrow. Thank you for having me on. Bye-bye.

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1: Jaguar Land Rover is expected to announce thousands of job cuts. It's part of a voluntary redundancy programme to help save £1.7 billion over the next 2 years. It's understood the firm is telling workers this morning. At least five people have died after an Amazon cargo plane overshot a runway at Miami International Airport and hit several vehicles. The Boeing 767 caught fire after arriving from Puerto Rico, prompting an emergency response and a major ground stop. All runways and taxiways were initially closed, with hundreds of flights delayed. Chancellor John Healey is to unveil a £150 million fund for fast-growing firms in Northern England, as he argues for a more active role for the state in driving economic growth. The fund will offer investments of between £5 and £15 million for companies. The Mayor of London has criticised fast-track courts for convicting domestic violence victims over unpaid household bills. Sadiq Khan's insisting the government must deliver swift reform to save the justice system from disrepute. Court papers show they're convicted despite pleas of being blocked from accessing their money. The universities of Kent and Greenwich will be able to better tackle the NEETs crisis in their areas now that they've merged into the UK's first super university. That's what the head of the group, Jane Harrington, says.
2: We are much stronger now we're together. It doesn't mean we're immune to the changes, we're not. But I do believe we'll be able to get ourselves in a much stronger, firmer position more quickly.
1: It comes amid ongoing financial challenges facing the sector. And the woman who won £115 million on the lottery in 2019 is launching her latest charity venture, the PFC Trust at Middlesbrough Velodrome.
3: 60 miles between them from a 60th birthday. And they're just an amazing group of athletes. They're going to do it all at their best times. So it's a proper challenge for each of them.
1: Frances Connolly has given away half of her winnings, saying it's human nature to help others. That's the latest from Radio News Hub. I'm Holly Hughes.
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6: Phoenix weather.
1: Largely dry and bright in some areas, but more unsettled with blustery rain and gales in others. Generally feeling a bit warmer and fresher with highs of 23 degrees Celsius.
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And it's a big welcome to, big thank you rather to Cara for the last 3 hours of the breakfast show. But now, time to open up the chicken show once again on this Monday morning with myself and Mrs. Chicken. 'Amy Grant is the star of the week, and all the other features will be here with you over those 3 hours, and we're looking forward to the pleasure of your company. So why don't you stay tuned to Phoenix Radio and to these good old-fashioned chickens themselves as we bring you some great sounds, sounds like this one from Bachman Turner Overdrive.

Oh, good to be back with you on this Monday morning, keeping you wide awake and making sure you have a good rock and rolling time on the Chicken Show right here on a Monday morning on Phoenix Radio. Big, big welcome to each and every one of you. Good to have you all here. And I know that Paul David's here because I've had an email from Paul saying he's going to be here till round about 12:30 when he'll wander off for his lunch, won't you, Paul? And you'll enjoy that. Hope you enjoy some of the sounds that we have for you in the meantime as we continue now with the Backstreet Boys. Yeah.

grooving along there to the Backstreet Boys, and we've got it going on. And it's a welcome to Claire Page. Hello, Claire. Welcome to the show. Good to have you here. And I think probably Terry's lurking somewhere as well, probably busy doing other things, but he'll be around us. So I'll say hi to you, Terry, in the hope that you are actually listening at the moment. In the meantime, folks, if you want to get in touch with the show, the email address is thechicken@phoenixradio1208.com. 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You can also text the studio using one of the telephone numbers you will find on our website. But if you do that, please make sure you put the word Phoenix in front of any message that you send. And it would be equally good if you would include your name somewhere in the message. Now then, how about this one? Let's go back a little bit in time with a fab.

album tracking with the Beatles there, and Hold Me Tight. Yes, indeed, indeed. If you've just joined us, a very big welcome to the show. Good to have you here as we continue now with this one from Belinda Carlisle.

Still to come in this, the first hour of the choice, our star of the week. Then we're going to have this week's heritage song, which is another good one. And then at the top of the hour, it will be Sinatra around the news at 11. And then after that, the real star of the show will be here, Mrs. Chicken. And she's got some wonderful tunes for your listening pleasure early in the second hour of the Chicken Show. And if you just joined us, welcome with the sweet.

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1: 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Rhonda, Herbie and Rob will be your hosts. 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
2: 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Hello everybody, this is Herbie Allen, inviting you to join me every Monday at 4 p.m. UK time, 11 a.m. US Eastern for Monday Madness. 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Your requests are also an important part of the show, as I need to know what to play to help brighten up your Monday. So that's Monday Madness with me, Herbie Allen, every Monday right here at 4 p.m. UK time, 11 a.m. US Eastern, only on the Phoenix Radio, playing the best mix.
0: You got the Chicken Show on a Monday morning, and now it's Star of the Week time. And this week, it's the wonderful voice of Amy Grant.

We're striding along through the first hour of the show, and I hope you're enjoying some of the sounds that we've had for you so far. That was the wonderful sound of our star of the week, Amy Grant, and Baby Baby. And we'll have more from her in the second and third hours of the show. And now it's time for our Heritage Song of the Week. And it's by a gentleman whose name is Bertie Higgins. And it goes a little bit like this.

Herbie Higgins there, and just a river is the name of the song. Beautiful song, wonderful. It is our Heritage Song of the Week, and you'll be hearing it on various shows throughout the week. Now then, we've had an email this morning, once again from Mr. Christopher Maddox, who lives in Brewery, Maine in the US of A. He's requested some songs for me to play this morning, and this is the first of them from Elton John.

Well, I don't know about you good people out there, but that, to me, is an absolute classic. The wonderful Elton John and Someone Saved My Life Tonight, requested by in the show. In the meantime, one of Mrs. Chicken's favourite artists, I don't think, Rod Stewart.

Big sound on a Monday morning of Rod Stewart and Reason to Believe. Rhonda's loving it. Up and coming at the top of the hour, it will be Sinatra, round the news at 11, and then Mrs. Chicken will be with you. And after her, it will be more from our star of the week, Amy Grant. In the meantime, let's go way back in time with this classic. Whoa.

Righteous Brothers with Unchained Melody, followed by Sandy Shaw, Long Live Love, and now Philip Bailey and Phil Collins, and this one, he's got an easy lover.

0: Philip Bailey and Phil Collins there, and the wonderful Easy Lover gets a Gem Alert from Claire. Mrs. Chicken's up after Sinatra around the news at 11. And now, something a little bit different coming up from Frank Sinatra, taking us up to the news.
1: I sometimes wonder why people make promises they never intend to keep. Not in big things, like love or elections, but in the things that count. The newspaper boy who says he'll save an extra paper and doesn't. The laundry that tells you your suit will be ready on Thursday and it isn't. Love, well, yes. But like everything else, we go from day to day, and we move from promise to promise. I've had a good many promises now, so I can wait for the harvest, and some of them to come about.

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1: Chancellor John Healey is setting out plans for Britain's economy in a major speech this morning.
2: I dedicate myself to this mission as Chancellor, to make Great Britain growth Britain again, with more investment, more innovation, and more jobs.
1: Speaking at the Manufacturing Technology Centre in Coventry, Mr. Healey said Britain's growth trajectory has been weak and that this must change. Fire crews are spending a second day tackling a blaze at a tenement building in the north of Glasgow. Six fire engines and specialist resources were sent to the scene in Stonyhurst Street in the Postle Park area of the city when the alarm was raised at 4:48 p.m. on Sunday. Nepal has held a day of mourning to remember people who died in the August 26th floods. Government offices lowered flags and family members concluded mourning rituals. National Rural Crime Action Week starts today. It's to bring organisations and communities together to ensure rural voices are represented in policing reform. The chair of the National Rural Crime Network is Tim Passmore.
3: I think part of the problem is that in rural areas, because of the isolation and in most cases the rather beautiful, tranquil countryside, there is a perception that rural crime doesn't really occur. Well, unfortunately it does.
1: The National Police Chiefs Council has been contacted. A man from Bristol has travelled overseas to have an operation on his arm so he could compete in the Hockey World Cup. 66-year-old John Barrett says there was long delays on the NHS waiting list, but he made it to the tournament and even won a gold medal.
4: It was fantastic. We knocked out our principal rival in the semi-final and played the Australian side called Southern Cross. And I scored our only goal in a winning World Cup final. So you're only going downhill from there, I think.
1: And the Inbetweeners are back with production starting on a third film. The movie will be a continuation of the popular E4 sitcom, which aired from 2008 to 2010, followed by two films. That's the latest from Radio News Hub. I'm Holly Hughes.
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6: Phoenix weather.
1: Largely dry and bright in some areas, but more unsettled with blustery rain and gales in others. Generally feeling a bit warmer and fresher with highs of 23 degrees Celsius.

0: Something a little bit different there, taking us round the news at 11 from Frank Sinatra. The song before the news was The Single Man, and the song after was Didn't We? Wonderful, wonderful music. Into hour two we go then. This is The Chicken Show with myself and now Mrs. Chicken. Good morning.
1: Good morning. Hope everybody's well and happy and enjoying the show.
0: Well, I hope so too. I mean, you, I don't want to sit here, you know, if they're not. But, oh yeah, we've got to welcome Carol and Alex Shannon. Hello, you two. I've got your email and I have replied to it, but I'm glad to see you two are here. Good to have you, and I hope you're enjoying the music.
1: Yes, so do I.
0: So, what's your first one then?
1: My first one is the 60s, and it's the Honeycombs and Have I the Right?

0: Going back to the 1960s there with a pop classic from the Honeycombs and Have I the Right. Well done for that one, Mrs. Chicken.
1: Well, did you enjoy it?
0: Oh, I did. I love that one. It's a brilliant record.
1: So do I. I couldn't wait for it to come on when it was popular.
0: It used to get played a lot, didn't it?
1: It did, yeah. Yeah, it did. So yeah, it's a record I think I'd never get tired. I don't get tired of records anyway. I just keep on liking them.
0: Except unless it's Rod Stewart.
1: I never liked Rod Stewart, so how can I get tired of him?
0: That's why I said what I said in the first hour when I played Reason to Believe.
1: Yes, I know.
0: What's your next one?
1: My next one, our next door neighbour said that this next one is from a film, and it probably is, and that the film's called Mr. Lonely. And if it is from a film, I wish I could see it. Bobby Vinton and Mr. Lonely.

0: Super record that, Mrs. Chicken. Mr. Lonely, Bobby Vinton. Wonderful.
1: Yeah, I think so too.
0: And Carol Bumpers joined us. You're back, Carol. Welcome to the show. Good to have you here. And I'm pleased to see that things went okay. I haven't read your message properly yet, but I will do during the course of the next track. But it's good to have you here, and I'm glad you're back with us once again.
1: Yeah, I'm glad too, Carol, and hope you're going to enjoy the rest of the show. Sit down now and make yourself a cup of coffee.
0: What a splendid note. Can I have a cup of coffee?
1: Yeah, if you come and make it yourself.
0: Do I? Oh, yeah, but if I do that, will you sit here and drive the show?
1: No, you can put background. You can put it on auto.
0: Yeah. Well, that would be the easy way out, wouldn't it?
1: Yeah, it would. And I've forgotten what you told me I'm going to play next, so you better tell me. You better announce it anyway.
0: I'm not going to tell you. I'm not going to tell you. How about the 3 degrees?
1: Oh, that's right, yeah, 3 degrees.
0: And when
1: will I see you again?
0: When will you see me again?
1: At lunchtime, I should imagine.

0: pop classic from the 1970s there from the Three Degrees and When Will I See You Again. And Mrs. Chicken's telling me that I'll see her again at lunchtime. Is that right?
1: Well, I hope so.
0: Well, unless I sneak out the door and get off to the pub.
1: I'm going to say, where will you go? Well, it's obvious, isn't it? Obvious.
0: obvious where I'd go.
1: Yeah.
0: Yeah. Yeah. Well, you could come with me if you really wanted to.
1: I could, yeah. Would you buy me lunch, though?
0: Yeah.
1: All right.
0: Yeah, buy you lunch.
1: All right.
0: I mean, I'm a fairly generous chap.
1: You buy me lunch and then transfer it from my account to yours. That's what you do, I think.
0: That is a wonderful notion, that. I'm impressed with you. You're making some good suggestions this morning.
1: Am I? All right, well.
0: And last, but by no means least, this is something different from you.
1: Do you think so?
0: Sort of.
1: Well, no, I've played the Osmonds before. Anyway, we're staying in the 70s and we're going to have Marie Osmond and Paper Roses.

0: Marie Osmond and a cover of a song that was originally recorded way back in the 1950s by Joan Regan, Paper Roses.
1: Yes, Paper Roses. I would sooner have Joan Regan's version, but that's not too bad, actually.
0: No, well, I mean, we could have played Joan Regan's version if you really wanted me to.
1: No, I don't think so. Not in this show.
0: All right. Well, fair. That's me told, folks. There we go. Anyway, Mrs. Chicken, been wonderful. Great music once again, and good to have you on the show.
1: Good to be with you once again, and I'm going to go now because I've got things to do. So I'll say my bye-byes, and I'll see you all next week. And hope you have a good week. Bye for now.
0: Thank you, Mrs. Chicken. And now, back to our star of the week, Amy Grant.

0: Two in a row there from the wonderful Amy Grant, our star of the week. And the first one was the lucky one. And then the second one, Say You'll Be Mine. And we'll have more from Amy in the last hour of the show. But up next, we're taking it nice and easy.
1: Hello, everyone. It's Thad Zaremba. I'm the host of Standard Time.

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once again, at this part of the show, we slow things down and take it nice and easy with your good old-fashioned chicken, Harry Mason. I love this part of the show, and I hope you do too, because it helps us all to relax just a little bit on this Monday morning. So stay tuned to Phoenix Radio, and in particular to the Funky Chicken Show with me, Harry Mason, as we bring you some wonderful, wonderful, slow, easy listening music right here on the Funky Chicken Show's nice and easy spot.

gotta run for shelter. We're taking it nice and easy on this Monday morning with Cool and the gang. Too Hot. And also, before that, the wonderful Kenny G with Barbara Streisand and the music that makes me dance. It's wonderful to be playing all these great, easy-listening tunes as we continue now with Lenny Welch.

It's the Nice and Easy Spot with the Chicken on a Monday morning right here on Phoenix Radio. And now, Super Sound of Atlantic Star.

Lenny Welch there, and I Wanna Know, and also the wonderful music of Atlantic Star, asking the question, am I dreaming? And now, before we do anything else, folks, I want us to spend the oh dear, we're not doing very well this morning, are we? Keep getting words wrong. I think I better go away and start again, although maybe not. Perhaps I'd better just carry on from where I am now and hope for the very best for the last hour and a bit. And don't forget, Rob Clark is up and coming at 1 o'clock today with the Monday's edition of Afternoon Delight. In the meantime, I want us to spend the next two wonderful minutes in the company of Jackie Wilson.

taking you way, way back in time to the very early 1960s with that one. It was only 2 minutes long. They weren't long enough in those days. There were some wonderful songs made, but they were all very short, just like that. 2 minutes, or maybe in some cases, just a little bit more, but not many. Up and coming this afternoon, we've got Afternoon Delight, as we've already said, with Rob Clark. And then 2 hours of madness, absolute madness with Herbie Allen. And then it's Rachel's Monday Party. And after that, it should be Amanda Hall's Monday Mashup. Not sure whether it's Amanda or not this week. I think I did read that it was, but anyway, we'll leave it at that for now. And after that, Woody Dresner will be with you with Source of the Dance. And now, taking us up to the news and weather together at midday, followed by Motown Magic, Major Harris, and Love Won't Let Me Wait.

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1: The Chancellor John Healey insists the UK's economy is turning a corner.
2: And I recognise the urgency of the moment. This plan will guide the government in the budget, in the Prime Minister's 10-year plan, and throughout our work for the rest of this Parliament.
1: In his first major speech since taking over at the Treasury, Healey acknowledged the impact of high government borrowing costs and promised to address the rising burden on businesses. Next, Jaguar Land Rover says it will reduce its global workforce by around 4,000 roles in the next 2 years. That's due to significant challenges facing the automotive industry and a need to find £1.7 billion in savings. The cuts are expected to largely impact office roles, with the majority of cuts affecting its UK operations. The migrant protest in Portsmouth has put pressure on the emergency services and required support from forces across the country. That's what Hampshire and the Isle of Wight's Police and Crime Commissioner says. Donna Jones argues the government needed to act to counter changing patterns from people traffickers shifting away from crossings at the Strait of Dover. The road to Edinburgh Airport has been closed in both directions following a serious crash. Police Scotland say the A8 is closed at Newbridge after a crash was reported at around 9:25 a.m. Emergency services remain in attendance and diversions are being put in place. A 66-year-old man from Bristol has won a gold medal at the Hockey World Cup, but John Barrett nearly didn't make it to the tournament after injuring his arm a few weeks before. John says he travelled away for quicker treatment.
3: So that concern about not being able to get my arm treated in the UK, either through the NHS or privately, was what led me to go and look elsewhere, in this case in France.
1: And the average UK house price has fallen for the first time since 2023. A 0.4% average annual drop in property values was recorded by Lloyds in August. That's the latest from Radio News Hub. I'm Tanita Sims.
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6: Phoenix weather.
1: It's a largely dry and bright day, but there is some unsettled weather with blustery rain and gales in some areas. Generally feeling a bit warmer with highs of 23 degrees Celsius.
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7: 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Jeez, Charlie, you knocked that whole load of tea in the water there.
8: Not that tea party.
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8: Not even that tea party. 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The tea party Grandma Rachel gives every Monday on Phoenix Radio. She believes that a tea party should be a quiet place where friends gather for good food and polite conversation. 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

0: everybody. I'm Amanda, and I'm here to tell you about Amanda's Monday Mashup. If you like a variety of music from the past few decades, then this is the show for you. As well as taking all of your requests, I'll be playing today's top tunes and all the classic pop and dance hits from the 80s and the 90s. 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

Motown Magic on a Friday lunchtime with, on a Monday lunchtime even, with the chicken and Tommy Good. Baby, I miss you. And now, Carolyn Crawford.

It's the sound of Motown Magic right here on Phoenix Radio with the Chicken and the Fabulous Temptations there. And girl, why you wanna make me blue? Do you like a little bit of midweek jazz? If you do, we've got just the show for you, up and coming every Wednesday night with either Richard Bartholomew or myself. All that jazz right here on Phoenix Radio from 7 UK time. And this week, it'll be my turn to sit in the jazz chair. So come along and join me and listen to some great jazz music for an hour of great music for your listening pleasure. And now, coming back to today, Sammy Ward and this beautiful, well, I won't say beautiful song. What I will say, it's called

A bluesy, woozy number on Motown Records by Sammy Ward there and Breadwinner. And now, it's a crying shame, you know, the way you treat a good man like me.

It's a crying shame the way you treat a good man like me. Shorty Long and now telling us all about what love is made of. Smokey Robinson.

Big one there from the Velvets, and a needle in a haystack brings to the end Motown Magic for another week right here on The Chicken Show. We'll have more from the Motown record label next week, round about midday, after the news at midday, right here on Phoenix Radio. In the meantime, coming up next, more from our star of the week.

Let's have a rich mix of music and features to keep you entertained across the morning. In the first hour, we'll have a top 10 at 10. Could be from either side of the pond. It will be from this time back then. Can you work out where then is? In the second hour of the show, amongst other things, we'll have three gentle songs in the coffee break. And the third hour, well, that's all down to you and the songs you fancy listening to. The selection, Tuesday through Friday from 10 to 1 in the UK, 5 to 8 on the east coast of the States. We'd love to see you.

0: If you love Louis Armstrong or are enamoured by Ella Fitzgerald, join us on Wednesdays for All That Jazz with either Richard Bartholomew or Harry Mason. 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
1: And this week, it's me this Wednesday.

It's a chicken show with a duet there between Peter Cetera and our star of the week, Amy Grant, and Next Time I Fall. And next time, we'll have another star of the week. And if you want to find out who that's going to be, then tune in from 10 UK, 5 Eastern, next Monday morning, and we'll let you know all about it. In the meantime, back to the email from Mr. Christopher Maddox, and he, as one of his other songs that he asked me to play, chose this classic from the Electric Light Orchestra. Claire, stand by, turn your volume up.

0: requested by Chris Maddox from Brewery in Maine over there in the US of A. Don't Bring Me Down, the Electric Light Orchestra. And I can tell you, folks, not only did Claire give that a gem alert, she also had the volume up high. I'm surprised I couldn't hear your speaker, Claire, louder than my headphones here. Perhaps I would if I took the headphones off. Anyway, enough of this nonsense. That was requested by Chris Maddox. This one was put in by me from Clarence Carter.
1: I was born and raised down in Alabama on a farm way back up in the woods. I was so ragged that folks used to call me Patches. Papa used to tease me about it, of course, deep down inside he was hurt.

pop classic from Clarence Carpenter there, and Patches. And now, taking us even nearer to Rob Clark, who's up and coming at the top of the hour, the original single version of this one.

Big one from Free. It's All Right Now. And I'll tell you what, Claire, these headphones are bouncing as we continue with Sonny Charles and the Checkmates.

We're into the last 15 minutes of the show. Rob's up and coming at the top of the hour after the news at 1 with Afternoon Delight. And then Herbie Allen will be bringing you 2 hours of madness at 4. You've got Rachel's Party at 6, The Record Machine at 8, and then at 10, it will be Woody Dresner with Source of the Dance.

wonderful music from Bread there, and It Don't Matter to Me. And now, taking us into the last 10 minutes of the show, Lindsay DePaul.

And that gets another of those big gem alerts from Claire Page over there in the north of France. And don't forget, I'll be back with you Wednesday night in the Jazz from 7 UK time. And then Friday night, 8 o'clock UK, it will be the Chicken Shack, where we take you back in time to the 1960s, 1950s and the 1940s. I'm looking forward to playing you some wonderful nostalgia. Hope you're going to be able to join me on Friday night. Here's Vicky Leandros.

0: very long time. Vicky Leandros and I Am Pretty Well brings us to the end of another Chicken Show for this Monday. Rob Clark will be up and coming after the news at 1, and I'll see you, as I've said, Wednesday night in the Jazz. In the meantime, have a good week, enjoy yourselves, and stay tuned in to Phoenix Radio. I'll say bye-bye, God bless you all, look after yourselves, and leave you with Barry White.
1: I've heard people say that too much of anything is

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1: Jaguar Land Rover has confirmed plans to axe 4,000 jobs across its global workforce over the next 2 years. Holly Hughes has more.
2: It's part of the company's efforts to slash costs by £1.7 billion. The cuts are expected to largely impact office roles, with the majority of cuts affecting its UK operations, where around 34,000 staff in total are based. Chief Executive PB Balaji says the group is committed to supporting everyone with care, fairness and respect through the process. It comes as they continue to recover from a major cyber attack that forced it to halt production last year.
1: Next, the Chancellor John Healey has vowed to control public spending and help the UK economy deliver on its potential.
3: Growth built in more places for more places. We're delivering the start of it today.
1: In his first major speech since taking over at the Treasury, Healey promised to address the rising burden on businesses. He sought to present an optimistic assessment of the UK's economic future. Ministers will have a significant issue if people traffickers shift their routes further west. That's what the Hampshire and Isle of Wight Police and Crime Commissioner Donna Jones is warning. She says the government will need to adapt if Dover is no longer the destination of choice. It comes in the wake of overnight protests in Portsmouth after the arrival of around 140 migrants there. Fire crews are spending a second day tackling a blaze at a tenement building in the north of Glasgow. Six fire engines and specialist resources were sent to the scene in Stonyhurst Street when the alarm was raised at 4:48 p.m. on Sunday. The Scottish Fire and Rescue Service say firefighters are working to extinguish a blaze affecting the fourth floor. And the John Lewis Partnership says it's offering thousands of jobs to young workers as part of its Christmas hiring drive. The company says it's recruiting more than 10,400 seasonal roles. That's the latest from Radio News Hub. I'm Tanita Sims.
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1: It's a largely dry and bright day, but there is some unsettled weather with blustery rain and gales in some areas. Generally feeling a bit warmer with highs of 23 degrees Celsius.
5: Oh, hello Dan, it's Rob here. Thank you to the Funky Chicken for a super chicken show there. Yeah, great stuff. Here we are for 3 hours.
6: Is it a bird? Is it a plane? No, it's the UK's greatest Rob Clark impersonator, a.k.a. Robert Clark.

Ever heard of that? No, no, I haven't either. But apparently it does exist. And after sleep, sleep. Ask Kathy about it, she'll tell you all about it. Yes, good afternoon, how are we doing? Start of another week, and it's afternoon delight with Rob here till 4 o'clock today. Hello to Callie, who's been working really hard upstairs, and now she's now downstairs, so hello to you. Hello to Anna, who's just gone back to work after a lovely lunch that kind of fell apart, but it was still lovely nevertheless. It was only the wraps that fell apart, nothing else. So there we are then. So yeah, nice day here, quite cool. One French window open today only, so that's that. And yes, nice breakfast. Had Weetabix for breakfast this morning and a cup of tea, which is very nice. And a wrap with all kinds in for lunch. Dinky sausages, bit of coleslaw, and a bit of Indian dip left over from last night. So that was all in a wrap with a packet of crisps. Isn't that just lovely stuff? Yes, very nice indeed. Okay then. So if you want to get in touch, feel free. You can let me know what you've been up to and what you've been having for your lunch, if it's if you're at UK time or similar time to us. Big hi to Ian, who's also listening. No tennis for him today, but he's here. Says, I thought I'd spend the afternoon with you. That's great. Thank you. Brilliant. Right, here's ABBA then.

Yeah, great stuff. That's ABBA and Mamma Mia. Forgot to say that was our first number one for today. We always do you three number ones in the first hour of the programme. And the second one today is from Madonna. Who's That Girl?

Okay, Madonna, Who's That Girl? And one more number one to come from 1999 this time. He's now a children's author, but then he was making records. It's Ricky Martin.

0: doesn't he get excited there? Ricky Martin, Living Da Vida Loca. Final number one for today. Hope you enjoyed those. A little bit random, but I wanted to think outside the box there and play a couple that maybe you've not heard very often. So that's what we like to do on the programme, especially when I'm doing it, because that's the kind of thing I like to listen to on the radio. Right, here's Ed Sheeran then. Castle on the Hill, it's Monday afternoon. Hello.
1: When I was 6 years old, I broke my leg

Oh, great. Ed Sheeran then doing Castle on the Hill. And I thought, how about today on the programme, a little bit of classic rock. So just looking through here and Led Zeppelin jumped out at me. I thought, why not? Let's hear this one from them. Tangerine.

The brilliant George Michael then, talking about Outside. Lovely stuff. Okay, Monday afternoon here. If you want to hear something, let me know. Get in touch in all the usual ways. We'd love to hear from you. Gentle Tracks at 2:30 today. And after 3 o'clock, there's Fantastic Musical Memories, where we look at two super years. I'll explain more later.

The Police doing King of Pain there, absolutely great stuff, and got a hankering for a bit more of that classic rock today, so we'll have some Thin Lizzy, shall we, before we do the news and stuff at 2 o'clock. This is Black Rose.

0: classic rock with Thin Lizzy doing Black Rose for you, and we're trying to play a bit of everything today. So from Thin Lizzy to Wycliffe Jean, this is Gone Till November.
1: Dedicate this record to Carnival, to all you brothers taking long trips down south, Virginia, Baltimore, all around the world, and your girl gets this message that you ain't coming back. She's sitting back in a room, the lights is off, she's crying, and then my voice comes in, pow, in the middle of the night, and this is what I told her for you.

you two then, who's going to ride your wild horses on this Afternoon Delight programme back to 2001 with the Supermen Lovers with Manny Hoffman. This is Starlight.

Oh, yeah, great stuff. Superman Lovers, their feel-good tune from the early noughties on the programme. Don't forget Gentle Tracks at 2.30 and some brilliant musical memories after 3 o'clock today, so stay with us, won't you? Here's Todd Rundgren now singing a

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1: Jaguar Land Rover says it will reduce its global workforce by around 4,000 roles in the next 2 years. Holly Hughes has more.
2: The cuts are expected to largely impact office roles, with the majority of them affecting its UK operations, where around 34,000 staff in total are based. Chief Executive PB Balaji says the group is committed to supporting everyone with care, fairness and respect through the process. It's part of the company's efforts to slash costs by £1.7 billion. It comes as they continue to recover from a major cyber attack that forced it to halt production last year.
1: Next, the migrant protest in Portsmouth has put pressure on the emergency services and required support from forces across the country. That's what the Hampshire and Isle of Wight Police and Crime Commissioner says. Donna Jones argues the government needed to act to counter changing patterns from people traffickers shifting away from crossings at the Straits of Dover. The Chancellor John Healey has set out plans for Britain's economy in a major speech this morning.
3: I dedicate myself to this mission as Chancellor, to make Great Britain growth Britain again, with more investment, more innovation and more jobs.
1: Speaking at the Manufacturing Technology Centre in Coventry, Healey says Britain's growth trajectory has been weak and that this must change. Four people have been arrested on suspicion of murder over the death of a three-month-old girl who was camping with family in a Staffordshire woodland. Staffordshire police say officers responded to reports of a child in cardiac arrest. The girl died at the scene. Parents are being urged to ensure their children are vaccinated against flu. That's after it emerged millions of primary school pupils were unprotected last winter. And the in-betweeners are back, with production starting on a third film. The movie will be a continuation of the popular sitcom, which aired from 2008 to 2010. That's the latest from Radio News Hub. I'm Tanita Sims.
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1: It's a largely dry and bright day, but there is some unsettled weather with blustery rain and gales in some areas. Generally feeling a bit warmer with highs of 23 degrees Celsius.

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2: Right then, let's start off hour number two with Sophie Ellis-Bextor, of course. Murder on the Dial.

There you go, Sophie Ellis Best and Murder on the Dance Floor. Here we are till 3 o'clock, 4 o'clock, in fact, not 3 o'clock. Get it right, will you? Yes, Michael Jackson and Beat It Then. Bringing us closer to Gentle Tracks at 2:30 today. So do stick around for that, won't you? Please.

from them. Let's have a little look at the time here, because nearly time for our gentle tracks. But first, we're going to listen to Queen inviting you to play the game.

Queen, of course, and Play the Game. Here we are on this Monday afternoon. I hope you're doing great. Okay, then. Let's have a little look and see what we're going to put in the gentle tracks thing today. I was just changing things around a little last minute, so there we go. Okay, then. Shall we have a little bit of... oh, no, we don't want that one, do we? That's not what I wanted. I don't know what we're going to put in the gentle tracks today. I had a few ideas and they've all come to naught. So, there we are. Never mind. Tell you what, then. We'll go back to the original plan, shall we? Yeah? Okay, then. Good. What you've been up to today anyway, do let us know. We'd love to hear all about it. Okay? Yes, good. Let us know. We're here till 4 o'clock. We've got 2 super years after 3 o'clock today. That's going to be great for me and you as well, because we'll bring back loads of memories for you. Okay. What should we have for our gentle tracks? Well, we've made a decision at last. Starting off with Gloria Estefan. Why not?

Yeah, nice one from Liberty X there that you don't hear very often on your gentle tracks for today. And one more, it's Nick Kershaw doing Human Racing.

Yeah, good stuff. That's your gentle tracks for today then. That's Nick Kershaw and Human Rating on your Afternoon Delight programme. Bit of classic Motown now with the Four Tops. Good afternoon. How you doing?

Tops and Baby, I need your loving. And yes, I need your company. Up until 4 o'clock today, then Herbals is with you, giving it the Monday Madness thing. And Grandma Rachel has got a tea party for you. So yes, check out what's coming up later on the website as well. All www.phoenixradio1208.com. Back to 91 now with Kenny Thomas. It's

Okay then, that is that thing that I've just played you there. Do you remember that? Yeah, Kenny Thomas, that was the one, wasn't it? See, bit of short-term memory going on there. And let's hear from Duran Duran now, one you definitely don't hear from.

Bit of Paul McCartney and Wings there, completely brilliant band on the run, taking us closer to news and weather at 3 o'clock then. It's Sting, if you love somebody, set them free.

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1: Jaguar Land Rover has confirmed plans to axe 4,000 jobs across its global workforce over the next 2 years. Holly Hughes has more.
2: It's part of the company's efforts to slash costs by £1.7 billion. The cuts are expected to largely impact office roles, with the majority of cuts affecting its UK operations, where around 34,000 staff in total are based. Chief Executive PB Balaji says the group is committed to supporting everyone with care, fairness and respect through the process. It comes as they continue to recover from a major cyber attack that forced it to halt production last year.
1: Next, the Chancellor John Healey insists the UK economy is turning a corner.
3: And I recognise the urgency of the moment. This plan will guide the government in the budget, in the Prime Minister's 10-year plan, and throughout our work for the rest of this parliament.
1: He's promised to control government spending in next month's budget. In his first major speech since taking over at the Treasury, Healey acknowledged the impact of high government borrowing costs and promised to address the rising burden on businesses. Ministers will have a significant issue if people traffickers shift their routes further west. That's what the Hampshire and Isle of Wight Police and Crime Commissioner Donna Jones is warning. She says the government will need to adapt if Dover is no longer the destination of choice. It comes in the wake of overnight protests in Portsmouth after the arrival of around 140 migrants there. Four people have been arrested on suspicion of murder over the death of the three-month-old girl. The girl was camping with her family in a Staffordshire woodland. Staffordshire police say officers responded to reports of a child in cardiac arrest. The girl died at the scene. And in other news, Freddie Meredith has joined the cast of Saturday Night Live UK ahead of season two. Last month, the comedian made his debut at Edinburgh Fringe. That's the latest from Radio News Hub. I'm Tanita Sims.
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6: Phoenix! Weather.
1: A band of rain is moving south across England and Wales this evening, turning heavy at times. Blustery showers in the north with strong winds, lows of 10 degrees Celsius.

0: Rob Clark.
1: Yeah, that's me, and here's Andy Kim. We're looking at 1974 in this first half hour of our musical memories feature for today. So plenty of memories. It's so exciting. You're going to stay with me? Good. Thought you were. Well, I hoped you were anyway.

Yeah, the brilliant Andy Kim from 1974 and Rock Me Gently. And here's Jim Croce then doing Time in a Bottle. I was brought up on the Muppets version of this. I didn't know it was a proper song for years.

Lovely Time in a Bottle there, looking at 1974 on your musical memories for today. And it's time for Elton John. He's going to tell us all about Benny and the Jets.

That's Elton John, Benny of the Jets. Great tune. And we'll nip over to the US now with Chicago. And one that I don't think I've heard from them before, but I'm guessing this is bigger in the US than it was in the UK. This is called

Oh, so many great tunes around in 74. That's one that I've not heard before from a group that I love as well, Chicago, and Call On Me from 74, which is our first featured year in the musical memories bit of the programme today, always in our final hour of afternoon delight. And I had to play this one for all the anoraks out there. It's Guess Who and

Alrighty, that is Guess Who and Clap for the Wolfman, of course, celebrating the popular DJ Wolfman Jack, who everyone thought was some black dude, but he wasn't. It was this, you know, sort of quiet, unassuming, you know, white guy. And yes, he certainly was not what he seemed, in a mysterious way, not in a bad way or anything like that. And so if you ever get to have a look at the history of Wolfman Jack, then please do. You might like to have a little look at the film American Graffiti, because that's where he was featured in back in the day. So yes, it's fascinating. Have a little look at it and you can enjoy it for yourself. Yes, the days of the border blasters, stations that would come over from Mexico into the US and right down into Canada. Here's the OJs now. Anyway, enough of my anorak talk.

Okay then, that was the OJs for the love of money. And what have we got next for you now? Oh, something brilliant. It's Stevie Wonder. He's living for the city.

Stevie Wonder living for their city. That's brilliant, isn't it? And that'll do us for 1974. Final half hour of the programme. We're in 1984 with Peter Schilling.

playing hits from the UK and the US as well, from the year that we choose. This is the second year in your musical memories bit of the programme today. That's Peter Schilling and Major Tom starting us off today in the final half hour of the programme. And next, it's The Cars. This is Magic.

That's The Cars there, and Magic, playing hits from the UK and the US as well. I think that was a bigger tune over in the US than it was in the UK. The Cars hadn't quite got their big break in the UK. I mean, they'd had hits in the late 70s, but enjoying or not enjoying a bit of a lull. They had a few hits in the 80s, but nothing really to speak of. Right, this is the Rolling Stones now, Undercover of the Night.

Rolling Stones and Undercover of the Night, and a posthumous hit for John Lennon in the year that we're featuring here, 1984. This is

yeah, what a tune then. That is John Lennon, Nobody Told Me. And we've got Ollie and Jerry on the way for you from our feature year of 1984. But first, a

Madonna and Holiday. Yeah, it's been released loads of times after that, isn't it? But that's that was its first outing in 1984. And 1984 was also the year that breakdancing was huge across the US and Europe as well, and probably more places than that, really. And from the film Breakdance, this is Ollie and Jerry Breakin'. There's No Stopping Us.

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1: The migrant protest in Portsmouth puts pressure on the emergency services and requires support from forces across the country. That's what Hampshire and the Isle of Wight's Police and Crime Commissioner says. Donna Jones argues the government need to act to counter changing patterns from people traffickers shifting away from the crossings at the Strait of Dover. Jaguar Land Rover says it'll reduce its global workforce by around 4,000 roles in the next 2 years. Holly Hughes has more.
2: The cuts are expected to largely impact office roles, with the majority of them affecting its UK operations, where around 34,000 staff in total are based. Chief Executive PB Balaji says the group is committed to supporting everyone with care, fairness and respect through the process. It's part of the company's efforts to slash costs by £1.7 billion. It comes as they continue to recover from a major cyber attack that forced it to halt production last year.
1: The Chancellor, John Healey, has vowed to control public spending and help the UK economy deliver on its potential.
3: Growth built in more places for more places. Britain's economy on the up. And of course, we will not deliver all this tomorrow. But we're delivering the start of it today.
1: In his first major speech since taking over at the Treasury, Healey acknowledged the impact of high government borrowing costs and promised to address the rising burden on businesses. He sought to present an optimistic assessment of the UK's economic future. Next, police say four people have been arrested on suspicion of murder after a three-year-old child died whilst camping with family in Staffordshire. Officers were called to Great Wyly on Sunday. The two men and two women have been released on bail. The average price to buy a house in the UK fell last month. Lloyds says it's the first annual decrease since the end of 2023. And a new spin-off of I'm a Celebrity, Get Me Out of Here is coming to our tellies. From Radio News Hub, I'm Lucy Gorman-Lee.
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5: Phoenix weather.
1: Rain moving southwards across England and Wales, turning heavy. Blustery showers in the north with strong winds. A low of 10 degrees Celsius.
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6: Yes, indeed. 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Hey, guess what? 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
6: And I've got some great music to keep your day going, and if you've got any requests, let me know. But right now, let's start things off with a little bit of Pretty Poison. Catch Me, I'm Falling.
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For those of us in the States, this is probably the easiest Monday of the year for everybody because it's Labor Day. Those of you in the UK had your bank holiday last week. They just really need to converge the two so they all fall on the same time. And that would make life a whole lot easier, along with the time change. But does anybody important ask me these questions? No. Alright, we're gonna get to hellos in a bit, but right now here's Madonna, Lucky Star.

we just heard Madonna during Rob's show, but I had to play this one. Okay. How's everybody doing today? I'm doing alright, actually. Glad to say. Okay, first of all, speaking of Rob, he is listening along with Ian, Anna, and Kathy, I do believe. Let's see. Yep. And in fact, it's a tale of two Annas, because we've also got Anna from Pennsylvania tuned in. So, I guess I must be on a roll today. Oh, okay. Anyway, so hi to all of you, and also hi to Grandma and Sarah, who are outside while it is cool enough. Alright, it's a little bit hot over here, but we just had some thunderstorms yesterday, and the day before, and the day before, and the day before. So, that's how that goes. Christopher Maddox is listening in the cloud! So, glad to have you on board, my friend. And hi to anybody else who's out there but I've not heard from. And by the way, even if you are a cloud listener, I don't know if I have any or not. So, make sure you let me know. So that way I can at least say hi to you next time if nothing else. Okay, so if you've got any requests... You know, we play upbeat music on here, of course, but you can request anything that you want. We're just like the Outback Steakhouse. No rules, just right. Well, over here you get that a motto. The UK, as far as I know, they don't have Outback over there. But what do I know? I just learned that your guys' KFCs serve milkshakes. And ours definitely don't, so... You know, yeah, that'll be very interesting. That's all I can say. And I know some you were talking about some interesting flavors too. I think Kaz had mentioned a shortbread cookie milkshake. All right, we're missing out over here. The chocolate's my favorite. Okay. Did I tell you how to get a hold of me? If I didn't, Herbie@PhoenixRadio1208.com is the email address. You can also find me on the Telegram group, Phoenix Space Radio Space 1208. And any other way that you know how to get a hold of me will also work. So, coming up, we do have some upbeat music for you all. And if you all have any Labor Day plans and you'd like to talk about them, we can do that too. For me, I don't have anything planned. So, yeah. Anyway, let's keep the music rolling then with Dollar. Handheld in black and white.

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0: everybody. I'm Amanda, and I'm here to tell you about Amanda's Monday Mashup. 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
4: Good morning, Herbie. It's Christopher Malick calling you in Brewer, Maine, calling you today. I've got three requests for your Monday Madness radio show. It's a show for Monday, September 7th, 2026, a show. And I've got three country music, classic country music song requests. Could you please play for me the songs called One, Too Gone for Too Long by Randy Travis of the 1980s. The second request is called Downtime by Jody Messina from the 2000s from a Burn album. And the message on this song reminds us all that we need to have downtime after a busy day, for sure, definitely. And I love this song. It's a very, very, very good one. And it was the first song on that album when I got it for a Christmas gift back in the early 2000s. And I loved it. Then the third request is called Wheels, and it's by Emmylou Harris for me as well. Please and thank you very much. Thank you. I'll be listening on the Mixcloud link to this show later on, as I've got things to do today for the Labor Day holiday outside the home today. So I'm going to go visit friends in another house today. So I've got things to do. Thank you very, very much. And I'll catch you later on Mixcloud. Thank you very, very much. Thank you. Goodbye.
5: Yes, indeed. We can do that for you, Christopher. No problem. And let's get started with your Randy Travis request.

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1: And I forgot to mention that Tamalias wished all of us a happy Labor Day, well, those of us here in the U.S. And I'm assuming this. Do you celebrate Labor Day in Canada? And, yeah, but for the U.K., I do not believe this is a holiday. I think it's just a normal day for you. But, yeah. And let's see what we got here in the Telegram. Thank you, computer. Okay, Malia's saying, great country music. Haven't heard the last two songs that I played in quite a while. All right, well, you can thank Chris Maddox for those there, Malia, as he requested them. So that is good. All right, we need a little bit more pep now. So let's do this in a danceable style. Here's No Mercy with their cover of Boston's More Than a Feeling.

Michael Bolton got in trouble for that song because it copied from an Isley Brothers song from the 1960s with a similar title. That was Love is a Wonderful Thing. And Ian saying that the UK, Wales, and Northern Ireland had the special holiday last Monday, but Scotland did not. Oh, interesting. Okay, they get theirs at the start of August. Okay. So interesting how that works, you know, because the United Kingdom is not like the United States where, you know, we have a federal system, you know, it's still separate countries, but anyway, we won't get into all that. Anyway, without further ado, let's get into our last song for this hour. Actually, maybe we'll have time for one more. Here's Mike and the Mechanics! Another cup of coffee.

0: next, and then we got one more hour of great music, so don't go anywhere.
1: There ain't no good.
0: Oh dear. And we're supposed to be professionals here, too.
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3: Police say vehicles have been damaged and a handful of officers injured during anti-immigration protests in Portsmouth. Hampshire and the Isle of Wight police say activists attempted to block the road leading away from the RNLI lifeboat station after migrants were brought to shore. The force say no arrests have been made, but an investigation to identify offenders has been launched. His local resident Sue Dewey's thoughts.
4: I am very unhappy about the way things are unfolding. I think that it's not great for this country. These people are illegal, they're coming from a safe country, the French are enabling them, we're just giving them more money to enable them even better.
3: The government say they condemn what they call thuggish behaviour at the protest. Jaguar Land Rover's confirmed plans to axe 4,000 jobs across its global workforce over the next 2 years. Holly Hughes has more.
5: It's part of the company's efforts to slash costs by £1.7 billion. The cuts are expected to largely impact office roles, with the majority of cuts affecting its UK operations, where around 34,000 staff in total are based. Chief Executive PB Balaji says the group is committed to supporting everyone with care, fairness and respect through the process. It comes as they continue to recover from a major cyber attack that forced it to halt production last year.
3: Next, four people have been arrested on suspicion of murder after the death of a three-month-old child who was camping with family in Staffordshire. Police say they were called to land near Great Wyly on Sunday by paramedics. The two men and two women have been released on bail. The Chancellor's promised to control government spending but refused to rule out tax rises. In his first major speech in charge of the Treasury, John Healey promised to draw a line under rising costs for businesses. And the King says the Duke and Duchess of Sussex remain private citizens. That's in a letter published on Charles's behalf after Harry and Meghan returned to the UK with their children last month. From Radio News Hub, I'm Lucy Gorman-Lee.
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3: Rain moving southwards across England and Wales, turning heavy. Blustery showers in the north with strong winds. A low of 10 degrees Celsius.
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Yes, we do. Now, does anybody know what song the organ is playing on this one? If you're saying, "I don't want your freedom," you would be correct. Yes, that's what the song Faith leads off with. Starting off George Michael's solo career.

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1: All right. Let's keep the covers going for this next song anyway. Here's Naked Eyes. Always something there to remind me.

You know those bells almost make me want to play a very different song than what we're gonna play next, but that's okay. Makes me think of that E17 song, Stay Another Day. Anyway, here is David Soul talking about that Silver Lady.

Yeah, right. That's one of my favorite David Soul songs. Well, songs in general. But anyway, here's Sherbet. How's that? Or how's that, rather, I should say.

Sherbet. That's a song I don't think did anything over here in the States, but somebody can correct me if I'm wrong. Okay, let's end this half hour a little bit on the mellower note. Here are the Smithereens, Too Much Passion.

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It's on every Monday at 10 p.m. in the UK, 5 p.m. Eastern. It'd be great to have you along.

0: 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Rhonda, Herbie, and Rob will be your hosts. 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
0: Requested by Patsy from Liverpool. I forgot to say hi to you earlier. Here's Wizard, Angel Fingers.

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1: All right, great request there. Now, here is a song that I understand confused British people back in the day because they didn't know what an elevator was. Here's Paul Nicholas, Heaven on the Seventh Floor.

Heaven on the seventh floor. All right. You know, there's something that's gonna be interesting. Being stuck in an elevator, well, I guess when you're young and in love, that's maybe not such a bad thing. All right. Let's hear from Brian McKnight and his cover of Hall & Oates' I Can't Go For That.

There we go, Brian McKnight. I can't go for that. I'll tell you what, why don't we hear from the Hall & Oates? And maybe a phrase that some of you were saying when you heard that cover, say it isn't so.

It is, so this show's almost about to end. But Grandma will be here with you for 2 more hours with her not usually difficult 6.5. Right now, here's Hazel Dean, Love Pain.

gonna do it for me, but stick around because Grandma is up next, and then she will be followed by... Actually, I don't think we have anybody filling in for Amanda today. And then Woody will take us out, and I will be back with you Wednesday in the early morning for Afternoon Delight, and Thursday for your weekly Herbal Remedy, and Sunday for your Motown show. And don't forget to listen to Terry next week as he'll be telling us all about the schedule changes.

0: Do you enjoy sitting back, cranking the radio up, a list of some real golden oldies? 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
1: 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It's on every Monday at 10 p.m. in the UK, 5 p.m. Eastern. It'd be great to have you along.

Oh, yes, we do. We love you, Grandma, and we'll be true. When you're not with us, we're blue. Oh, Grandma, we love you. Yeah, yeah, yeah.

go. You almost have to play that song on Labor Day, you know. Happy Labor Day to those who celebrate it now, and some other people celebrate it on May 1st, which, you know, and I never, like, think about it because, you know, you sort of get used to doing it in September. Anyway, here we go. It's Labor Day. And if you would like to let me know you're here, I would love to know that you're here. Alex and Carol Shannon did. They sent in an email and let me know that they were listening. Tornado did. She sent me an email, let me know she was listening and asked for a request, which is coming up next, because she's going to go somewhere and she's busy. And so she asked if we could play it first hour. So, yep, I'll get it right in there for you. And let's see, Herbie's in the room, the telegram room. And there's Malia. Hi, Malia. And I'll answer you in a minute, by the way. Just hang in there with me here. Who else is here? Oh, yeah, Roger and Teddy and that bunch are all here. And I'm sure they're having a fine time eating their silly cookies. Oh, yes. And, you know, I'll write to you guys in a minute. And so if you're here, let me know. Send an email to Rachel at phoenixradio1208.com or come join us in the Telegram room. You can send a Mastodon, too, if you're of a mind to do that. You can say at Rachel at phoenixradio1208.com. And if you want to guess for the 6.5 and you don't want to send an email, that's how to do that. And I can't think of anything else. So let's get right down to our request from Tornado. This is Gloria Gaynor, and I Will Survive. Just watch me.

Okay, that was Gloria Gaynor, Who Will Survive. That's a really good song. I know it gets overplayed. I get that. And been trying to think of the cover. I think Terry played it, like yesterday on the Tea Time show, I think. But it might have been somebody else. But it was an amazing cover because, my goodness, she sounded very old, you know, like, wow. But nice, really nice. So there you go. Chris Maddox is not here, but will be. Oh, did I say hi to you, Vicky? I'm not sure. Vicky is here, and I'm not sure what her plans are, but she's here at the moment, so that's good. And Chris is not here. He'll be listening to the Mixcloud link. He's probably at some kind of picnic or something. Anyway, this is Sail Cat, and the name of this is Motorcycle Mama. And it was out in 1972, and I must know it, but I have no idea. Here we go. We'll all find out. And we'll all find out together. Okay, here we go.

Well, that's one of those things where I was busy doing stuff, so I didn't get a chance to actually, like, pay attention to what it was saying. But it was much more civilized than I thought it might be. It's by a group called Sailcat, and it's called Motorcycle Mama. But I figured, you know, it was probably going to be some Steppenwolf kind of thing, you know, so, which it wasn't. But it made me think of this song by Neil Young, and this is such a good song, and it's been ages since I played it. And Patsy has just written in, said she's tuned in, and I happen to know that Patsy loves this song. So this is for me and Patsy and anyone else who loves it. Here's Neil Young, an unknown legend.

Unknown Legend. I like that song so much. It's a great song. And that's Neil Young from the Harvest Moon album. I really wish I'd played it from the Unplugged album. The production of the Unplugged is so much better than the one. I sound like Terry, I know I do, but I can't help it. I just noticed it. Anyway, here is Poison for Chris, and this is called Something to Believe In.

they sound so nice, and he calls them, they call themselves Poison, you know, just, I don't know, I just play the music. This is Crowded House, and this is Weather With You. We were talking about it a couple of days ago, and it really put me in the mood to hear it, so here we go. I love this song, and then we're going to have a tiny break, and then it'll be the 6 and a half, so brace yourself. It's so easy. It's ridiculous.

This ain't no disco. We do that on a Saturday night. It ain't no country club either. This is the Tuesday Music Club. The Tuesday Music Club is a place where you can relax and talk to friends about music or whatever's on your mind and request almost anything you like from our jukebox. We'll also have a featured album and lots of other features to keep you entertained, including the Missing Words competition, the same old song and the twisted lyric. So why not join me, Adrian Picton, on Phoenix Radio 4 till 7 UK time, that's 11 till 2 US Eastern,

There we go. That was the House Martins. Who, the more I hear from them, the more I like them. And it's called Flag Day is what that is called. And this is the first one. I'm going to play four more, and they'll make you think of something. And make sure that you write it in a private message. It's a word, you know. And the titles will all make you think of this word. And you send it to me, and you can be in the winner's circle. And that's the only actual prize you get. This is an incredibly low-budget show here that we're doing, you know. But you can dance in the winner's circle. And, you know, heck, if you get permission, you can kiss the other winners if you're of a mind to do that. Here's James McMurtry. And this is called Memorial Day.

Sorry about that. There we go. That was James McMurtry, and that was called Memorial Day. And let's see, John McCann's got it. Herbie's got it. Malia's got it. There you go. Yeah, Herbie sort of snuck in an extra word, but you know, if you think about it, I always play the answer, you know, a lot of songs with that in it. So think about that, you know, and you can figure out what you did. So yeah, Herbie's got it. Malia's got it. Rhonda's got it. Vicky's got it. Yeah, Vicky's got it. Yep. Mm-hmm. Yeah, I think that's everybody that's got it so far. But y'all got it. I mean, you came out of the woodwork. Here's James. No, this is John McCutcheon. This is a wonderful song. It's called Labor Day. That explains why a couple of you got it wrong the last

That's a good song. That's John McCutcheon, and that's Labor Day. And I'm willing to bet you that if you want to hear that again, tune into Source of the Dance after Amanda's show. And Auntie is celebrating Labor Day. She did yesterday for the kids, and then she is doing it today for the grown-ups. And I bet she's going to play it today. Even though it's on a, I'm going to ask her if she will. Here's Paul Simon. This is called Armistice Day. Oh, let's go through just in case. You guys have it. I know you do. Flag Day by the House Martins. Memorial Day by James McMurtry. Labor Day by John McCutcheon. And now we got Armistice Day by Paul Simon.

0: There we go. There we go. Oh, they're having corn on the cob and barbecued chicken or pork chops. Doesn't that sound good? Wow.
1: Who's having that?
0: Malia is having that.
1: Oh, very.
0: And of course, we're all invited to her house for dinner. So you know, she's get out the guest house, Malia. Okay, we have. Let's see, Roger and Teddy got it. Anyone else that didn't? I think most people have it. Okay, we got the House Martins Flag Day, James McMurtry Memorial Day, John McCutcheon's Labor Day, Armistice Day by Paul Simon. Very silly. I told you that. And here's Brave Combo. This song is so cool. It's called Thanksgiving Day, which is very silly. But it's coming up next month.

There we go. Now, let me look and see. What are we doing here? Okay, there we go. The answer is, you ready? I think this is, the answer is, of course, holiday or holidays. That was fine. Who was it? You, Herbie, said federal holiday. I said, well, one of the words is right, so you can have it. the House Martins Flag Day holiday. James McMurtry. You know what? If you were, like, you know, if you'd over-imbibed and you were James McMurtry and they asked you what your name was, you wouldn't be able to tell them. Have you thought about that? It's a dangerous name. Memorial Day. John McCutcheon. Labor Day. A lot of M's in here. Armistice Day by Paul Simon. I'm doing well today. Brave Combo. Thanksgiving Day. I like that song. And, of course, the answer is holiday. Holiday. So if you have a holiday song you want to request, feel free. Otherwise, just ask for anything. I'm pretty much going to throw it open here in a minute. Tornado's got one she wants. Rhonda's got one she wants. And they'll make a dandy double play. So we got that coming up, too. And all sorts of stuff, you know. Lest you wonder, that was my cat sneezing. Here is Madonna and Holiday. I mean, you know.

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That's 2 p.m. US Eastern for 2 hours. I play familiar songs from different decades, including the odd current track or two. I also include some of those lesser-known tracks that those other radio stations have completely forgotten about. There are all sorts of different features which I mix up each week, but the Motown Triple Play is one feature that is absolutely guaranteed in every show. I present the Flashback Gold Beatles shows 3 times a year in April and August, and the All Request show in December, where you get to choose those Beatles and solo Beatles songs. 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

This is Terry Pasqua, and I just dropped in to tell you about a show that you can hear on Phoenix Radio every Tuesday, Wednesday, Thursday, and Friday from 10 a.m. UK. That's 5 on the East Coast of the States. The show's called The Selection, and is presented by both myself and Sue Morgan. Sue will be here on Tuesdays and Thursdays, myself on Wednesdays and Fridays, and we'll both have a rich mix of music and features to keep you entertained across the morning. In the first hour, we'll have a top 10 at 10. Could be from either side of the pond. It will be from this time back then. Can you work out where then is? In the second hour of the show, amongst other things, we'll have 3 gentle songs in the coffee break. And the third hour, well, that's all down to you and the songs you fancy listening to. The Selection, Tuesday through Friday from 10 to 1 in the UK, 5 to 8 on the East Coast of the States. We'd love to see you.

There, sorry about that. Guess what I forgot to do? Well, I had to sort out everything. There we go. Now, let's see. That was Dreadlock Holiday. You already know that. There. I got everything's in my way. There. Now. This is a request for Roger and Teddy and the Phoenixes, because the Phoenixes really like this song. This is Alan Sherman, and this is Holiday for States.

0: Cut!
1: There we go. That was Alan Sherman and Holiday for States. Now, it's going to look like you're hearing the same song, but it's a different song, okay? This is Spike Jonze and his City Slickers, and this is Holiday for Strings. And once again, this is for Roger and Teddy and the Phoenixes. And I was making bets with myself. Which one is he going to ask for? Because he always asks for something interesting. And I had both of them in my playlist, and I was like, I wonder which one. And he asked for them both. So here you go, my darling. This is Spike and his Slickers, and this is Holiday for Strings. Sort of.

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And it makes me laugh every single time. So, just saying. Here's just for a tiny little, you know, something. These are the Bee Gees, and this is called Holiday. And you should sing along at least with the beep, beep, beep, beep, beep. You should sing along with that, if not the rest of it. Come on, you know you want to. Here we go.

0: The Bee Gees from their very first album, which is a wonderful album, by the way. If you're ever tempted, just go ahead and grab it. It's great. There's not a bad song on it. Herbie has a couple of requests, and they are from Adam Sandler and Neil Sedaka. Boy, you want to talk about an unlikely combination?
1: They want to hit a Thanksgiving song. This is a Thanksgiving song. I hope you enjoy it. Love to eat turkey. 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I love you. 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Here we go. Thanks anyways. Turkey for me, turkey for you. 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I once saw a movie with Betty Grable. Eat that turkey all night long. 50 million Elvis fans can't be wrong. 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I eat that turkey, then I take a nap. You just can't lose. I fell off my moped and I got a bruise. Turkey in the oven and the buns in the toaster. I'll never take down my Cheryl Teague's poster. 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My brother likes to masturbate with baby oil. Turkey and sweet potato pie. Sammy Davis Jr. only had one eye. Turkey for the girls and turkey for the boys. My favorite kind of pants are corduroys. 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I wish turkey only cost a nickel.
0: There you go, Adam Sandler, who is so weird. Okay. And here's Neil Sedaka.

Calendar Girl, which lists a bunch of holidays, if you think about it, sort of holidays anyway. And those were for Liz. And Vicky, I'm still looking for yours, honey. Don't give up on me. But you're used to that. You know how these things go. Yeah, there we go. That's her. There's our Ellie song. Yay. Okay, then. Yep. Oh. They're going to be Ellie starting high school tomorrow. I can't believe that's actually happening. I just can't. Okay, here we go. Now, where am I here? I have to play this song. Oh, no, I'm going to do this double play here. This is a double play. One's for Rhonda, and one is for Malia. And they are both by Jody Messina. And Malia asked for this one first. This is called Biker Chick. And after that, we'll have one for Rhonda. This is my favorite title for the whole show, okay? My give a damn's busted. I hate it when that happens.

everybody. I'm Amanda, and I'm here to tell you about Amanda's Monday Mashup. If you like a variety of music from the past few decades, then this is the show for you. As well as taking all of your requests, I'll be playing today's top tunes and all the classic pop and dance hits from the 80s and the 90s. There may also sometimes be a mashup or a mega mix, or maybe some songs in other languages too. So, tune into Amanda's Monday Mashup. 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

Okay, now, that was Cliff Richard. That was Summer Holiday, because it's sort of required if you're doing a holiday thing. And so what I am doing now, this is Paul Simon, and I can't remember what else I played by him today, but it was from the first album. Oh, it was Armistice Day. That's what it was. It was from his first album. And John said, it sounds like that. It sounds like how, you know, he sounded when he released his first album, which is very different than when he got a little more produced and that kind of stuff. This is from that same album, and it's called Peace Like a River. And notice, you know, the guitar and the, it's all very acoustic. And this is Paul Simon from his very first album, Peace Like a River.

Oh, that's Paul Simon from his very first album, Peace Like a River. That's a really good song. I haven't heard it in a long time. And I'm still singing the same harmonies I used to sing when I was about, what, 19 or 20, something like that. Let's see, what are we doing here? There we go. Yeah, I like all his stuff. He was in certainly one of the best concerts I ever saw. There were a few, but I saw him with Sting, and it was absolutely amazing. He had a band with him, and Sting had a band with him, and sometimes the bands played together. Sometimes Sting and Paul Simon sang together. They each did one of the other's songs. It was an amazing concert. It was something. It was really good. yeah, this is Elton John, and I'm playing the song because I haven't heard it in about 100 years. Vicky, I think I've got your song, or will have it shortly. So don't give up on me quite yet. Here's Elton John, and this is called Holiday Inn. This is a great song. It has nothing to do with holidays, but it's a good song.

Ah, that's Elton John. I love the mandolin in that. That was Holiday Inn, and that's from the Madman Across the Water album, which is a brilliant album. Oh, it's so good. This is a Hazy Dixie holiday double play. The first one is called Holiday, and the second is called Holidays in the Sun, which we will dedicate to our Amanda, otherwise known as the Suck-Up Girl, but that's usually at the wine bar. And she's enjoying holidays in the sun as we speak. Yes, well, I could say I was, but it's really hot here. Here's Holiday and Holidays in the Sun, both by Hazy Dixie, who are favorites of Amanda's, even though she only just found out about them a little while ago. Here we go.

Hello, hey, C. Dixie, and I'm not sure, Vicky, I may or may not be able to play your thing, but what I'm going to do right now is play, we aren't going to have the Monday mashup today, because Amanda's having her holiday in the sun, you see, and So we're going to have, here we go. We're going to have, I might go over by a minute or two, but it's okay because we're going to have the record machine and then we'll have Woody, who's going to play a bunch of job-related Labor Day kind of songs, unions, and it's a really good show she does on Labor Day. This is Shine, and it's Take That, and it's the acoustic version, just for fun.

There we go. That was Shine. Take that and shine. This is for Ricky. She's waited for 100 years to hear it. This is a weird song. This is by the Dead Kennedys. Okay. Holiday in Cambodia. Certainly where I'm planning on going. My nice holiday. I don't think so.

it ended abruptly. That was the Dead Kennedys. God, what a tasteless name for a band. And that was called Holiday in Cambodia. Certainly a hot spot, so to speak. And we're going to end it with the Fairport Convention. This is called End of a Holiday. And it's only a minute long, and I know I'm over, but there's just the record machine coming up until Woody. So enjoy that and enjoy Woody's show. It'll be great. And I'll see you on Wednesday. Don't forget to tell the people you love that you love them. I love you to bits. I'll see you on Wednesday. Bye.

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Hello there, everybody. Fan Zaremba, host of the Charter Flight, which can be heard on the Phoenix Radio, 6 p.m. in the U.K., 1 p.m. here in the East Coast of the United States. 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
1: Hello, this is Terry Plasworth, and I just dropped in to tell you about a show that you can hear on Phoenix Radio every Tuesday, Wednesday, Thursday and Friday from 10 a.m. UK, that's 5 on the east coast of the States. The show's called The Selection, and it's presented by both myself and Sue Morgan. 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In the first hour, we'll have a top 10 at 10. Could be from either side of the pond. It will be from this time back then. Can you work out where then is? In the second hour of the show, amongst other things, we'll have 3 gentle songs in the coffee break. And the third hour, well, that's all down to you and the songs you fancy listening to. The Selection, Tuesday through Friday from 10 to 1 in the UK, 5 to 8 on the east coast of the States.

This ain't no disco. We do that on a Saturday night. It ain't no country club either. This is the Tuesday Music Club. The Tuesday Music Club is a place where you can relax and talk to friends about music or whatever's on your mind and request almost anything you like from our jukebox. We'll also have a featured album and lots of other features to keep you entertained, including the Missing Words competition, the same old song and the twisted lyric. So why not join me, Adrian Picton, on Phoenix Radio 4 till 7 UK time, that's 11 till 2 US Eastern, for

and welcome to Source of the Dance, where we celebrate the divine in the world around us with stories and songs from the pagan and Jewish traditions, inspiration from nature, and anything else that seems right. 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

Hi, everybody. Welcome. Hope you're doing well. 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I'd love to hear from you. Well, it's Labor Day in the U.S., and so we're going to do a show about work and looking for work and quitting and wherever, unions and wherever you all want to go with this. I figure we have to start, given the recent death of the late, great Dolly Parton, we got to start with 9 to 5.

brilliant song by a brilliant and fantastic human being. And the movie is quite fun. We watched it, rewatched it a couple weeks ago, and definitely worth it if you haven't seen it in a while, especially if you've ever had a job that you weren't that crazy about. Welcome to Roger Stewart and Lucky Teddy and the Phoenixes. Apparently, I've been misspeaking their location. I knew they moved, but I didn't realize they switched towns. So they're not in New Berlin, Wisconsin. They're in West Allis, Wisconsin, which apparently is about eight miles from New Berlin. So welcome to you all from West Allis. All right. Sometimes getting a job is really hard, so I thought we would do a couple of songs about that, starting with Billy Joel and Allentown.

Yeah, it really sucks. And, you know, of course, we're in a situation like that at the moment. And this next song was one that, well, John pointed it out to me right before the shutdown last year, and I loved it during that period. I dedicate it to everybody who is struggling to find work. This is They Might Be Giants for Kids with 7 Days of the Week, I Never Go to Work.

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They're luckier men than me. I never get to lie very long. I'm only 5'3". Yeah.

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1: That was the Weavers with Get Up, Get Out. Oh, man, you get a job, and of course, there's so many issues. And Sweet Honey in the Rock described a lot of it really well with more than a paycheck.

that was Fred Holstein, or Holstein, I'm not sure, with Banks of Marble from the IWW Festival. And it's a great song. Just kind of a goofy thing about it. The tag on that one, you always got to look at the tags, because it claimed to be called the Banks of Marbles. Also, the line in the final chorus, I kind of like somebody did a, then we'll

0: silver, etc. So, yeah. Anyway, also welcome to Rachel Wark and Sarah Cranston, who are here. Lovely to have you guys along. Rachel does three great shows on the Phoenix. She's got Grandma's Tea Party on Mondays, The Happening on Wednesdays, and the Phoenix Wine Bar on Fridays. Well, Roger would like to hear this one, and it really is a very funny song. This is the Dubliners with The Sick Note.
1: Well, here's a song. It was written 8 or 9 years ago by a friend of mine, and it's called The Sick Note. Dear sir, I write this note to you to tell you of me plight. And at the time of writing, I am not a pretty sight.

While working on the 14th floor, some bricks I had to clear. Now to throw them down from such a height, it was not a good idea. The foreman wasn't very pleased, he being an awkward sod. He said I'd have to cart them down, the ladder's in me hod. Now, clearing all these bricks by hand, it was so very slow. So I hoisted up a barrel and secured the rope below. But in me haste to do the job, I was too blind to see that a barrel full of building bricks was heavier than me. So when I untied the rope, the barrel fell like lead. And clinging tightly to the rope, I started up instead. Well, I shot up like a rocket, till to my dismay I found that halfway up I met the bloody barrel coming down. Well, the barrel broke me shoulder as to the ground it sped. And when I reached the top, I banged the pulley with me head. Well, I clung on tight, though numbed with shock from this almighty blow. And the barrel spilled out half the bricks 14 floors below. Now, when these

0: off I sped towards the ground, and I landed on the broken bricks that were all scattered round. Well, I lay there groaning on the ground, I thought I'd passed the worst, when the barrel hit the pulley wheel and then the bottom burst. Well, a shower of bricks rained down on me, I hadn't got a hope. As I lay there moaning on the ground, I let go the bloody rope. The barrel then being heavier, it started down once more and landed right across me as I lay upon the floor. Well, it broke three ribs and my left arm, and I can only say that I hope you'll understand why Paddy's not at work today.
1: Well, in this time of pointless trade wars, it seems like a good time to play this one by Charlie King called Bye Bye This American Car.

0: Yeah, globalization, I mean, it has some really cool aspects. You know, I mean, I'm in a neighborhood where we have all kinds of amazing foods and cultural things going on, you know, so it's like the best deal. But I mean, it has been done in a way that is just so harmful to so many. And now, of course, we have an administration who's making it even worse. So in honor of all of those who have come to this country seeking a better life and been slapped in the face for their trouble, here's Joan Baez with Deportee, Plane Wreck at Los Gatos, followed by Claudia Smith and Sally Rogers with Who Does That?
1: We're going to make it a trio out here. Jackson Brown.

0: That's the second time.
1: So nice that those guys are still out there making good music together. They've been doing it for a long, long, long time. I think I heard my first Claudia Schmidt and Sally Rogers album in the mid-80s. Very cool. Well, of course, at the moment, a lot of the songs that I've played that have mentioned specific kinds of labor have mentioned physical labor, or at least work that involved a certain amount of physical labor. Of course, all kinds of labor are, it's really hard. Things like AI have just made, are just making it even worse. Got to play a couple of things relating to that. This first one is by Bob Gibson and Bob Camp. Little riff on John Henry, The Thinking Man.
2: This is the story of an idiot.

0: professor. Old John Henry was just a little bitty, bitty, bitty baby.
1: Just a little thinker.
0: He decided when he growed up, he was going to be a thinking man.
1: With a filter.
0: Yes, sir, so he went to school for it. Studied all about algebra and thinking, geometry and thinking, trigonometry and thinking, calculus and thinking.
1: Count.
0: And a little trouble with English, though.
2: Grammar's gonna be the death of me, Lord, Lord. Grammar's gonna be the death of me.
3: I tell you, Greek kind of threw him there, too.
2: Homer's gonna be the death of me, Lord, Lord. Homer's gonna be the death of me.
0: Jethro, too.
3: Yes, sir, that's what old John Henry did. Went to school and became a very, very competent thinker, which is unusual. Went out into the business world where they do a lot of heavy thinking and got a job as a thinking man. For a while, he was with the Chicago Tribune thinking up thoughts for the day.
0: And for a time, he had a job working with the Weather Bureau thinking up girls' names for hurricanes.
3: He was thinking up a storm, I'll tell you.
0: For a while, he had a job with the Atomic Energy Commission thinking up bombs.
3: And for a while, he had a job writing our comedy material.
0: Thinking up bombs.
3: Yeah. You know, for a while, he's with the federal government thinking up excuses.
0: It was a big job, I tell you. Well, one day they brung an efficiency expert around on the job, and he figured out John Henry's fringe benefits. And he hollered out,

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The inventor punched out a card for the computer. John Henry stepped into the isolation booth. Ralph Edwards read him his question.

0: And that's the sad and awful fate of John.
1: Pitiful.
0: The thinking man. Couldn't stop thinking.
1: Couldn't do it.
0: Killing him.
1: Twisted him all up.
2: They took John Henry to the bughouse.

correlate and a break for some lunch. Correlate, tabulate, process and screen. Program, print out, regress to the mean. And it's, oh boys, can't you code it?

That was the late great Stan Rogers with White Collar Holler. Now, of course, you know, sometimes it's just all too much, and all you can do is leave.

0: That's Johnny Paycheck. Take this job and shove it. Yep, I think we've all had days when we wanted to get up the nerve to say that. Well, of course, the way to make it better is working together with other people. So we're going to end with a couple of union songs here. This first one is by Joe Hill, sung by John McCutcheon. There is Power in a Union. And then go back to really classic stuff here, the Almanac Singers with Solidarity Forever. I mean, by that, I mean a classic version of a classic song.
1: Would you have freedom?

And friends, of course, you know, in this particular moment, what we have to do is vote in a couple of months and do anything to help those elections happen the way they're supposed to. So, we're about out of time, which means it's time to go through the schedule. We are going to the Phoenix Record Machine next until 7 a.m. tomorrow, UK time, which is 2 a.m. Eastern, when we have Cara in the Morning with Cara Ayers. At 10, it's The Selection with Sue Morgan. At 1, Afternoon Delight with Rhonda Stogner. At 4, The Tuesday Music Club with Adrian Picton. At 7, Flashback Gold with Kevin Russell. And at 9, Memory Lane with Big Bob. Right now, we are listening to Brave Combo's version of Red Wing, which of course is the tune that Woody Guthrie took to make Union Maid. Take care, everybody. Have a good week.

Sometimes it's nice to have a place to chill out with friends, particularly when the weekend's coming. If you're looking for a place like that, you'll find it every Friday at the Phoenix Radio Wine Bar, hosted by Rachel Work. 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If wine isn't your thing, that's okay. Rachel is sure to have something you like. She's always willing to take requests as well. The Wine Bar is a great place to chat with friends and listen to wonderful music. 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

Did you know there's a happening every Wednesday on Phoenix Radio? You can join Grandma Rachel each week for 2 hours of music from the 1960s. In the second hour, there's a count-up of top songs, one from each year from 1960 to 1969. Grandma Rachel usually picks the songs, but if you like, you can get in touch a few days before the show and let her know which songs to inflict on, I mean share with, everyone else. Rachel loves requests during the show as well. 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

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Rhonda, Herbie and Rob will be your hosts. 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
0: That's Chill Out on the Sofa from 7 to 9 p.m. UK. That's 2 to 4 US Eastern. 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

The saddest day of my life. I called you here today for a bit of bad news. I won't be able to see you anymore because of my obligations and the ties that you have. We've been meeting here every day. And since this is our last day together, I want to hold you just one more time. When you turn and walk away, don't look back. I want to remember you just like this. Let's just kiss and say goodbye.

is born, and we just can't wait for no unicorn. The ark started moving, it drifted with the tide. Then unicorns looked up from the rocks and they cried. And the waters came down and sort of floated them away. 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